0: Hello and welcome to Shanghai Eye. Here on Dragon TV, Monday through Friday, we'll bring you stories to explore and decode China. I'm Chen Xuan.
1: And I'm Timothy Pope. We're going to focus on business, technology, urban life, sports, and lots of arts and culture. Everything that we love about Shanghai.Around 80 chefs from 7 countries competed for one golden trophy here in the city. Shanghai Bites, the city's culinary competition, is serving up more than just food. It's dishing out stories of migration, memory, and the unexpected flavors that emerge when chefs from around the world get together. Follow SMG International host Wang Yin on a new Shanghai Walk special as she takes us into the lives, restaurants, and recipes of 3 competing chefs. Her first stop will be a French chef who found inspiration in Shanghai, so let's take a look.
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5: The auditions for Shanghai Bites left me with one lingering thought. I needed more. 3 chefs stood out in particular. French chef Alex Marchand. Mexican chef Estefania,
6: and it has so many leaves outside.
5: And Shanghai's own Warren Wu.
7: 很想展示我们餐厅，展示我们酒店。
5: Each brought something distinctive to the table, and I knew a single tasting would never be enough. So I set out to city walk their neighborhoods, visit their restaurants, and fully experience their cooking. My first stop, Alex Marchand.
8: Hello, my name is Alexandre.
5: Now a finalist, he's been on France's Top Chef, where he placed 8th, and now serves as executive.Chef of 3 restaurants in Shanghai.
9: Today, I prepared some classic Shanghai soup dumplings or xiaolongbao for Alex, and I believe this small delicacy with big flavor will definitely inspire him to concoct some more fusion creations. Now, let's dig in. Hello, Alex. Bonjour.
8: Hello.
9: Hello.
8: How are
9: you? Good to see you again.
8: Welcome.
9: So, I've got a surprise for you today.
8: What is it?
9: Xiaolongbao.
8: Oh, from Lai Lai Xiaolong.
9: Do you like it?
8: They're my favorite.
9: Okay, try
8: it. How did you know? Thank you so much.
9: Try it. How do you like it?
8: That's excellent. Very, very good. The taste inside and it's very juicy. The perfect xiaolongbao.
9: Hope I like it.
8: Yeah, thank you very much.
9: You know, ever since the audition round, I've been craving the food you made. So
8: yeah.
9: I was wondering if it could be possible to taste your food again today.
8: Of course. I'll cook for you one of the first dishes that I designed and imagined when I arrived in Shanghai.
9: Oh.
8: It's inspired by the Japanese food and French food.
9: Let's do this.
8: Let's go.
9: Okay.
8: So this is my onigiri, but with a very French beef tartare, and inside I put oyster also. So here I have rice that I seasoned with a little bit of rice vinegar, sugar and salt.
9: Okay, so this creation, did it just jump into your mind or something?
8: Actually, I love onigiri. Beef tartare is one of my favorite French dish, so naturally it came to my mind.
9: And actually you use oysters a lot, right?
8: Yes, in the beef tartare. Mm-hmm. You can see it here.
9: Yeah.It's a big one.
8: So that's it. Do you want to try it?
9: Yes.
8: All right, let's go. So basically you do this little triangle like this.
9: Like the real nigiri.
8: Exactly. You fold it like that and then you eat it.
9: One bite.
8: Yes. Oh, huge bite.
9: I can feel there is rich ocean umami in this.
8: Yeah. Thanks to the oyster.
9: I like it.
8: Thank you very much.
9: So do you use a lot of the local ingredients here?
8: Yes, actually, I use 95% of Chinese ingredients. Basically, all the meat, all the seafood, most of the vegetables come from China, yes.
9: How do you like the gourmet vibe in Shanghai?
8: You know, in France, we don't have the right image of the Chinese cuisine. Since I arrived, I love it. I discovered the real Peking duck. That's amazing.I discovered the xiaolongbao, the baozi. I love to walk in the city and try different jams and try different spots. Yeah, it's very, very
9: really
8: inspiring.
9: Wow.
8: Basically, this street and this neighborhood, this is where I spend most of my time in Shanghai. So let me show you my favorite spots, okay?
9: Yes, of course.
8: Okay, let's go. I'll show you my spots.
5: Alex clearly knows Donghu Road like the back of his hand. He has his favorite baozi spot.
8: I've tried many in Shanghai, and this one is really my favorite.
5: It's just his pronunciation of Rou Bao still needs a little work, though.
8: 那个乌包。
9: 肉包。
8: 肉包
9: 呀。
5: He also took me to his go-to coffee shop, and I believe one sip of that iced latte is just as good as one in Paris.
8: Cheers.
5: And of course, there's the streetwear store he's seriously into.
8: And what I love is to mix some cool brands with vintage clothes also.
5: By the end of our walk, I could tell his affection for Shanghai runs deep, so I hit him with a question.
9: So Alex, for you, if Shanghai were a dish, what would it be?
8: A tricky question. Mm-hmm. So I would make a baozi, but inside I would put a beef bourguignon. It's a beef stew, beef cooked for a very long time in a red wine sauce. Mm. So very French. And I would call it Fago baozi.
9: Okay, I would be the first one to try it. Okay,
8: yeah.
9: Deal?
8: I'll let you know when it's ready.
5: And just like that, my walk with Alex comes to an end. But here's the thing. Our walk is just the beginning, because next time, we're crossing town to meet two more chefs who made their mark at the auditions. See you on the next walk.
6: Just be sure don't cut yourself.
1: As more of our daily lives move online, experiences that bring people together in the same physical space are gaining new appeal. That shift is also being felt in the gaming industry, where tabletop games are attracting a new generation of players while giving independent creators fresh opportunities to innovate. I'm certainly one of those players, but Zhang Hong takes us inside China's International Cartoon and Game Expo to explore what's driving renewed interest in tabletop games.
3: In a gaming industry often dominated by mobile screens, online platforms, and big-budget titles, the China International Cartoon and Game Expo, or CCG Expo in Shanghai, is turning attention back to the tabletop. How are tabletop games changing, and why are more players willing to gather around the table?
4: I think the big trend now is that there is no trend. So I think originally there was a lot more wordy games, like cards would have a lot of text on it. You still see that some places. Now people have exposure from a lot of different games and they have a lot of different tastes. So it's nice to see the diversity now.
3: Dylan Coyle makes family level games in both Chinese and English. He says the market today is less defined by one dominant style. That diversity can be seen across the exhibition floor. Players are sitting down, learning rules, drawing cards, moving pieces, and testing strategies. For many, the reason to come is simple.
10: 比电子游戏比较更适合面对面的交流。我们可以就是在桌游的时候呢，可以把大家叫出来一起玩。
3: Lin has been playing board games for about 10 years. He finds China's tabletop scene changing noticeably.
10: 以前啊，主要就是可能还是玩国外桌游比较多，然后现在的话，像国内这种展会办起来之后，各种小厂啊也有他们自己的桌游，就是它还有那种符合我们比如说国人喜好的那种古风的，我觉得这个挺好的。
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12: 玩很多桌游存在一些痛点，就是它结算的时候啊，伤害指示物啊那些会偏多，会拖沓游戏的节奏和进程。那么我们通过这个智能平台呢，就是很大的简化了，这个过程，让呢玩家能够更好的把它注意力集中在这个策略判断上啊，它游玩和这个互动上或者卡组构建上，更容易上手了。同时呢，它乐趣性也提高了。
3: The game is based on the Chinese sci-fi animation Lin Cage, whose season 2 won the Best Animation Awards at Shanghai TV Festival that just concluded in late June.
12: 玲珑本身就是一个偏科幻风，然后一个末日世界观的这么样一个设定，和我们的这个桌游这风格就是很契合，因为我们本来自带这种科技的感觉和氛围嘛。
3: For smaller card games and independent titles, Communities are also becoming essential.
4: People who used to play games are still playing games, and then the young people are coming in and playing more games. There's been studies showing that because people have played so many video games, because people think more logarithmically, when they sit down and they play a board game, it's a much more organic process to them because people have a higher barrier for learning rules, for learning complex systems. They can sit down and learn a lot of complex games. I think it's a good sign. If you look at the older games, not just in China, but like around, there's a lot less interactions. And I think now people want to be there with each other.
3: That may be why tabletop games today are not simply old-fashioned alternatives to video games. At a time when entertainment is increasingly personalized and screen-based, tabletop games offer a different kind of experience, which involves visible reactions and a reason to be in the same room.
0: And moving on to the Q&A section, Padma from India asks, I will be transiting through Shanghai Pudong International Airport, so can I fill the arrival card beforehand online? Yes. 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According to the National Immigration Administration, starting from November 20th, 2025, foreigners can fill in their entry information online before coming to China, either through NIA's official website, government service platform, NIA 12367 app, or the office's official Alipay and WeChat mini programs. 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